you take my hand and come with me, because you look so fine that I really want to make you mine. I say you look so fine that I really want to make you mine. 4, 5, 6, come on and get your kicks. Now you don't need the money when you look like that, do you, honey?

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I said, you look so fine that I really wanna make you mine. A 4, 5, 6, come on and get your kicks. Now you don't need money with a face like that, do ya?

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1: 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Hey.

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Real cute.

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1: 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Shake that ass like you out of control. Suck that 19th on your floor. Bill it on down, put your face on the floor. Fuck that shit.

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1: Please do not be alarmed. 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The DJ booth is conducting a troubleshoot test of the entire system. Somehow, while the party was in progress, an unidentified frequency has been existing in the system for some time. And while many of you have been made too brainwashed to comprehend, this frequency is and has become a threat to our society.

0: 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And I'm like, honestly, I don't know nothing about mopeds. 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
1: Sure, you know, you look kind of familiar.
0: Yeah, you do too. But I just wanted to know, do you know somebody named...
1: You know his name.
2: Oh yeah, definitely, I know his name.
0: But I just want to let you know that he's mine.

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I blasted off the planet, rock to cause catastrophe, and it matters more because I had it. Now I had a thought about wreaking havoc on an opposition, kind of shocking, they want it static with precision. I'm automatic, quarterback, I ain't talking second, pack it up, I don't panic, batter.